0: Harry Styles, Dance No More. Been out for a good 4 months now and people still getting the lyrics wrong.
1: The chorus of Dance No More is DJs don't dance no more, they said. 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
0: Call me Harry Styles' dad because I thought the exact same thing. 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
4: Transport for New South Wales has advised that the Kosciuszko Road is open to Perisher, but a turnaround is in place as the car park is full, so all through traffic on the Kosciuszko Road will be turned beyond the Gaydon Trout Hatchery. Guthaga Road is open to the village, Alpine Way open to Threadbow and beyond. Snowy Mountains Highway is open, the Link Road to Selwyn Snow Resort and the Elliott Way from Tumbarumba to Selwyn Snow Resort, both roads are open. And Cooma to Brown Mountain, the road is open, and for all the latest winter road updates, keep it here.
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1: 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His 30th birthday this week, and he sent me a new version of the song.
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0: 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Hey, this one is nearly 2 years old. Sabrina Carpenter's Sean Sweet album released August 29th in 2024. She absolutely was a busy woman because she's also already released another song, another album, I should say, in that time. But Busy Woman, that's going to play in the next five on Snow FM.
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3: Transport for New South Wales has advised that the Kosciuszko Road is open to Perisher, but a turnaround is in place as the car park is full, so all through traffic on the Kosciuszko Road will be turned beyond the Gade and Trout Hatchery. Guthaga Road is open to the village, Alpine Way open to Threadbow and beyond, Snowy Mountains Highway is open, the Link Road to Selwyn Snow Resort and the Elliott Way from Tumbarumba to Selwyn Snow Resort, both roads are open, and Cooma to Brown Mountain, the road is open, and for all the latest winter road updates, keep it here.
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0: Okay, $5,000 sounds like something that you would love to win. 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

0: 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Apparently her weight was causing her joint aches and pains. 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
1: 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Beck and
2: Jack. 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

0: 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Getting Ed Sheeran playing in minutes. Galantis and David Guetta. And Little Mix. Heartbreak Anthem's on the way too, as is the Chainsmokers with Halsey. This one's three songs away.
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10: This is Budgie Baker. A fair bit of sunshine around today. Still a little bit of cloud, but really not enough to worry about. And a bit breezy still, but as long as you're rugged up, you would have had a nice day on the hill. Solwyn Snow Resort, new chum chair for the keen skiers and boarders. They also set up a toboggan run on Easy Street for all those wanting a bit of a slide. Charlotte Pass, Guthrie Double Chair was busy with all those taking their first rides straight after the official opening today. Basin Palmer, Pulpit T-Bar was spinning. Cozzy Triple Chair open at the top for some nice long runs all the way back to the village, and Cozzy Carpet for the kids. Perisher, three resort areas are open. There are a few pinch points on Mount P, but it was fairly popular, as was Centre Valley around Leichhardt. Smigs was busy. All lifts open in Blue Cow, but no lifts today in Guthiga. Threbo, they did keep everyone happy. Basin and Carroll's had some nice snow. Busy up on Merritts. Anton's to go for the more adventurous, and Friday Flat for the first timers. Should be sunshine tomorrow before more natural snow from Tuesday.
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1: 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Winter road conditions.
10: Transport for New South Wales has advised that the Kosciuszko Road is now open through to Perisher. Guthiga Road open to the village. Alpine Way open to Threadbow and beyond. Snowy Mountains Highway is open. Link Road to Selwyn Snow Resort and the Elliott Way from Tumbarumba to Selwyn Snow Resort both are open. And Coomer to Brown Mountain, the road is open. And for all the latest winter road updates, keep it here.
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4: Snow FM weather.
0: Frosty conditions and possible showers forecast tonight. Tomorrow, mainly fine after a frosty morning. Tuesday, partly cloudy, isolated showers. And Wednesday, looking overcast with wet conditions. Coomer going for a top tomorrow of 16 after a night's low of minus 2. Jindy dropping to 2 tonight and the temp climbing to 14 tomorrow. Canberra rising to a maximum of 15 tomorrow after slipping to 1 overnight.
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3: Transport for New South Wales has advised that the Kosciuszko Road is now open through to Perisher, Guthaga Road open to the village, Alpine Way open to Threadbow and beyond. Snowy Mountains Highway is open, Link Road to Selwyn Snow Resort and the Elliott Way from Tumbarumba to Selwyn Snow Resort both are open. And Cooma to Brown Mountain, the road is open. And for all the latest winter road updates, keep it here.
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0: 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What a gig that would have been. Hang tight for Katy Perry. 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
12: This is Budgie Baker. Fair bit of sunshine around today. Still a little bit of cloud, but really not enough to worry about. And a bit breezy still, but as long as you're rugged up, you would have had a nice day on the hill. Solwyn Snow Resort, new chum chair for the keen skiers and boarders. They also set up a toboggan run on Easy Street for all those wanting a bit of a slide. Charlotte Pass, Guthrie's double chair was busy with all those taking their first rides straight after the official opening today. Basin Palmer, Pulford T-Bar was spinning. Cozzy triple chair open at the top for some nice long runs all the way back to the village, and cozy carpet for the kids. Perisher, three resort areas are open. There are a few pinch points on Mount P, but it was fairly popular, as was Centre Valley around Leichhardt. Smigs was busy, all lifts open in Blue Cow, but no lifts today in Guthiga. Thredbo, they did keep everyone happy. Basin and Carroll's had some nice snow. Busy up on Merritts, Anton's to go for the more adventurous, and Friday Flat for the first timers. Should be sunshine tomorrow before more natural snow from Tuesday.
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2: 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Snow FM. Winter road conditions.
12: Transport for New South Wales has advised that the Kosciuszko Road is now open through to Perisher, Guthaga Road open to the village, Alpine Way open to Threadbow and beyond. Snowy Mountains Highway is open, Link Road to Selwyn Snow Resort and the Elliott Way from Tumbarumba to Selwyn Snow Resort both are open. And Cooma to Brown Mountain, the road is open. And for all the latest winter road updates, keep it here.
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0: Frosty conditions and possible showers forecast tonight. Tomorrow, mainly fine after a frosty morning. Tuesday, partly cloudy, isolated showers. And Wednesday, looking overcast with wet conditions. Cooma going for a top tomorrow of 16 after a night's low of minus 2. Jindy dropping to 2 tonight and the temp climbing to 14 tomorrow. And Canberra rising to a maximum of 15 tomorrow after slipping to 1 overnight.
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0: There's a 30% chance of snowfalls over the next 24 hours.
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0: 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Snowy Mountains Highway is open. Link Road to Selwyn Snow Resort and the Elliott Way from Tumbarumba to Selwyn Snow Resort, both are open. And Cooma to Brown Mountain, the road is open. And for all the latest winter road updates, keep it here.
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0: 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Is she back together with Ricky Alvarez? Lots of talk across the internet at the moment. Aaron here for a Maximum Music Weekend. Leave it with me and I'll get Amy Winehouse playing minutes.
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0: 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Dance No More, new one from Harry Styles. It's going to play after 6 o'clock. Also Rihanna. And 21 Pilots. Wish we could turn back time. Enjoy what's left of your weekend. The good old days, when the mama sang
1: 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Can Beck and Jack figure out which year? Or will they be completely stuck in the wrong decade?
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1: Snow FM Snow Report, powered by Snowy Hydro, building Snowy 2.0, Australia's biggest battery right here in the Snowy Mountains.
10: This is Budgie Baker. Fair bit of sunshine around today. Still a little bit of cloud, but really not enough to worry about. And a bit breezy still, but as long as you're rugged up, you would have had a nice day on the hill. Solwyn Snow Resort, new chum chair for the keen skiers and boarders. They also set up a toboggan run on Easy Street for all those wanting a bit of a slide. Charlotte Pass, Guthrie's double chair was busy with all those taking their first rides straight after the official opening today. Basin Palmer, Pulpit T-Bar was spinning. Cosy triple chair open at the top for some nice long runs all the way back to the village, and cozy carpet for the kids. Perisher, three resort areas are open. There are a few pinch points on Mount P, but it was fairly popular, as was Centre Valley around Leichhardt. Smigs was busy, all lifts open in Blue Cow, but no lifts today in Guthaga. Trebo, they did keep everyone happy. Basin and Carroll's had some nice snow. Busy up on Merritts, Anton's to go for the more adventurous, and Friday Flat for the first timers. Should be sunshine tomorrow before more natural snow from Tuesday.
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0: It's the best day ever. It's the Charlotte Pass Snow Resort Two-Buck Tuesday. Totally snowbound with no cars, no queues and no crowds. 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
3: It's time to see the big movies on the big screen in digital projection and Dolby Surround sound at the Jindabyne Cinema. 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Christopher Nolan's next epic movie event shot around the world in new IMAX film technology. 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
8: 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It's the Charlotte Pass Snow Resort 2 Buck Tuesday. Totally snowbound with no cars, no queues and no crowds. 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
0: It's the best day ever. It's the Charlotte Pass Snow Resort Two-Buck Tuesday. Totally snowbound with no cars, no queues and no crowds. 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

0: 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The challenge? 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Or will they be completely stuck in the wrong decade? Guess that year. 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
6: It's time to see the big movies on the big screen in digital projection and Dolby Surround sound at the Jindabyne Cinema. 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
3: 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Totally snowbound with no cars, no queues and no crowds. 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

0: Every Friday on Snow FM Breakfast with Beck and Jack, Jack unleashes his hottest opinions of the week. And no topic is safe. From sport to movies to food to the things that should absolutely be banned forever. Pineapple on pizza, slow walkers at the supermarket, reality TV. Jack has thoughts. It's bold, it's unpredictable, and sometimes completely unhinged. The one thing's guaranteed. Beck will have something to say about it. Catch Jack's hot takes every Friday morning on Snow FM Breakfast with Beck and Jack.
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0: 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The challenge? Can Beck and Jack figure out which year? Or will they be completely stuck in the wrong decade?
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0: Benny Boone, it's Mystical Magical on Snuff and Breakfast with Beck and Jack. In the next couple of minutes, Jack, I want you to take some deep breaths and open your mind up for me.
1: Okay.
0: Can you do that?
1: I can try my best to do that.
0: Visualize your brain opening to new information, ready to be absorbed, because my weird wisdom is coming up very shortly and I have some very important information for you.
1: Do you know what? It's going to really get my cogs turning this morning.
0: I really hope it does.
1: I'm excited.
0: Now, though, if you're heading up the mountain, we'll check out those road conditions.
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1: Transport for New South Wales would like to advise Kosciuszko Road is open to Perisher, Guthaga Road is open to the village, and Alpine Way is open to Thredbo and beyond. On the Snowy Mountains Highway, the road is open, the Link Road to Selwyn Snow Resort is open, Elliott Way is open, and Cooper to Brown Mountain, the road is open. Make sure you're keeping it here for all the latest winter road updates.
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0: Right now, though, if you're heading up the mountain, specifically to Brown Mountain, I know there's some icy stretches over there. We'll check out the full road conditions.
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2: 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Winter road conditions.
1: Transport for New South Wales would like to advise Kosciuszko Road is open to Perisher, Guthaca Road is open to the village, and Alpine Way is open to Thredbo and beyond. On the Snowy Mountains Highway, the road is open, the Link Road to Selwyn Snow Resort is open, Elliott Way, the road is open, and Coomera to Brown Mountain, caution, icy stretches from Steeple Flat to the Brown Mountain. Make sure you keep it here for all the latest winter road updates.
0: Hi! Hi, come in.
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0: Alex Warren. It's Fever Dream on Snot FM Breakfast with Beck and Jack. Now, we've been talking about this for a while. Of course, the Love and Local Shop, the Snowies, it is back for 2026.
1: Yeah, and if you're just visiting the Snowies, maybe you're here to get up the mountain for the winter because it is just gorgeous up there at the moment. You've still got plenty of time to win the $5,000. It's running all the way through to August. We're going to tell you how you can win the $5,000. It is very, very simple.
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1: Transport for New South Wales would like to advise Kosciuszko Road's open to Perisher, Guthaga Road is open to the village, and Alpine Way is open to Threadboat and beyond. On the Snowy Mountains Highway, caution, icy stretches from Connors Hill to the Yarangabilly Caves. It's unsuitable for heavy vehicles without chains. The Link Road to Selwyn Snow Resort is open. Elliott Way, the road is open. Coomera to Brown Mountain, caution, icy stretches from Steeple Flat to the Brown Mountain. Make sure you're keeping it here for all the latest winter road updates.
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0: Lady Gaga. It's The Edge of Glory on Snoff and Breakfast with Beck and Jack.
1: It's almost 7:30. James has got the latest for you in the newsroom. Also, all the action in the Commonwealth Games. Mm. I think we've just taken our first gold medal.
0: Yes.
1: Very exciting. James has got all the details for you coming up at 7:30.
2: 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Slow down to 40 kilometres per hour when the lights on buses are flashing. Keep our kids safe. They're counting on you.
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10: This is Budgie Baker. A bit day ahead with plenty of sunshine, lighter winds, and the snow's going to be a little bit firm first up, but it's going to soften for some fun skiing and boarding, especially on those groomed runs. Selwyn, new chum chair for the skiers and boarders will be spinning. They've set aside an area for the tobogganers on Easy Street so they can have all their fun as well. Charlotte Pass, the new Guthrie's a double chair now open, so every lift across the resort ready for the skiers and boarders. Cosy triple chair to the top, take in the views and then head on back to the village. Pulpit T-Bar and Basin Pommer also spinning and first timers riding the Cosy Carpet. Perisher lift should open again across three resort areas at the moment. Mount P6 and Air for the better skiers and boarders. Centre Valley and Front Valley pretty good. Most lifts will open in Blue Cow, some in Smigs and nothing currently spinning in Guthiga. Threadbow, some windswept snow cover around the Basin and Carroll still cruising. Gun Barrel plus Anton will get you around Merritts and Central Spur. And Friday Flat, just the top spot for the kids. Sunny but cool, so you may need some sunscreen today, and there is a change expected tomorrow with some snow in it, so just make the most of today if you're heading out.
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12: From the Capital Radio Newsroom, good morning. I'm James Wybrow. A long-awaited corruption probe into Liberal power brokers and high-profile developer Jean Nassif is due to get underway in Sydney this morning. Jamel Wells reports.
13: The ICAC is investigating allegations that involve former Hills councillor Christian Ellis, Catholic Schools New South Wales Chief Executive Dallas McInerney and Jean-Claude and Charles Perrottet. They're accused of soliciting or accepting prohibited donations to recruit party members. Property developer Jean Nassif left Australia for Lebanon in 2022. If the ICAC refers some of the allegations to the DPP to consider charges, charges, a conviction could result in a 10-year jail sentence.
12: In other news, South Australia has confirmed the country's first case of H5 bird flu on a metropolitan beach. The CSIRO says two native birds found dead at separate South Australian beaches tested positive for the deadly strain. Australia has now recorded 20 confirmed cases of the seabird infection. The RSPCA's Brad Smith says, for now, the virus has not yet spread to domesticated animals, but pet owners should still be on alert.
14: The risks to pets, however, remain quite low, but cats are clearly more susceptible than dogs if they come into contact with infected wild birds. So where possible, keep your cats indoors and away from wildlife where applicable.
12: Overseas, police in Germany say at this stage they are not looking for any other suspects directly involved in the attack on a Pride event in Berlin. The 21-year-old suspect has been shot dead after he ran at officers with a knife. Investigators say he was known to police and had tried to join the Islamic State group. And the US ambassador to the UN says there has been a pause in attacks on Iran to allow for peace talks. There has been no major strikes over the past 2 days after nearly 2 weeks of tit-for-tat exchanges. Mike Waltz says the President Donald Trump is giving talks some space. Tim Tszyu has declared he's back after retiring Errol Spence Jr. with a unanimous decision victory at Afterpay Arena. It's his third straight victory, and the 31-year-old admits he had begun to question himself heading into the fight.
15: You know, I had sleepless nights thinking about, man, am I in my depths? What am I going to feel like facing a legend like that?
12: In Commonwealth Games action, Australia had a comfortable win in netball over England, 66-47, while gymnast Jessie Moore has won the nation's first men's individual all-round medal in 16 years, claiming bronze in Glasgow. There's also been golds in the pool, with Cam McAvoy completing his set, winning the 50-metre freestyle to go with his Olympic and world titles, while Lanny Pallister has won the 1,500 metres. And in the AFL, there was wins for Brisbane over Port Adelaide and St Kilda over North Melbourne. That's the latest news update from the Capital Radio Newsroom. I'm James Wybrow.
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0: The cheapest unleaded 91 in Coomer is at the Coomer Servo on the highway at $1.86. Cheapest diesel is at the Ampol on Sharp Street at $2.24. In Jindabyne, the cheapest unleaded is at the Metro on Kosciuszko Road at $2.05, and the cheapest diesel is also at the Metro at $2.36.
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1: Transport for New South Wales would like to advise Kosciuszko Road's open to Perisher, Guthaga Road is open to the village, and Alpine Way is open to Threadboat and beyond. On the Snowy Mountains Highway, caution, icy stretches from Connors Hill to the Yarangabilly Caves. It's unsuitable for heavy vehicles without chains. The Link Road to Selwyn Snow Resort is open. Elliott Way, the road is open. Coomer to Brown Mountain, caution, icy stretches from Steeple Flat to the Brown Mountain. Make sure you're keeping it here for all the latest winter road updates.
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0: It's a frosty one this morning, looking sunny later though across the Snowies. Partly cloudy tomorrow, frost and fog in the morning, high chance of showers, some snow falling above 1400 metres. Similar conditions on Wednesday and Thursday as well. Temperatures today, Jindabyne reaching 15 degrees, Charlotte Pass topping in at 8, Coomer's maximum 12, and Canberra reaching 13 degrees. Currently in Jindabyne, it's 0, 1, Mount Selwyn, Charlotte Pass is 1, Threadbow's 1, Coomer's 5, and 4 degrees currently in Canberra.
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0: Snow FM Breakfast with Beck and Jack, all thanks to our very good friends over at Snowy Monero Carpentry and the Construction Group this morning. Now, Jack, your hot take last Friday, I think it have been the most controversial one that you've had yet.
1: Yeah, I was very adamant on it. I was very passionate about it. And if you want to find out the results of the hot take, your thoughts on my opinions last week, we're going to tell you what the results are next, okay?
0: And also, if you missed what it was, you're definitely going to want to stick around and find out what it was, because I feel like you'll either be really angry at Jack or you'll say, that's the most real thing I've ever heard in my life. Right now, though, it's Imagine Dragons with Radioactive. Good morning.

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1: Yeah, she just got married. And speaking of people who got married, Tom Holland and Zendaya, they tied the knot recently. They've got some big plans in store for what they're going to be doing. We'll tell you what's going on next in Today in Tabloids.
0: Right now, though, if you're heading up the mountain, I know there are some icy stretches and chains required as well. So you're going to want to stick around to hear the road conditions.
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2: 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Winter road conditions.
1: 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On the Snowy Mountains Highway, caution icy stretches from Connors Hill to the Yarangabilly Caves. It's unsuitable for heavy vehicles without chains. The Link Road to Selwyn Snow Resort is open. Elliott Way, the road is open. Coomera to Brown Mountain, caution icy stretches from Steeple Flat to the Brown Mountain. Make sure you're keeping it here for all the latest winter road updates.
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1: 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Jack and I had, I think, the best day ever
2: in our lives. I think it'll top our weddings. It'll top anything we do.
1: 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But if not, Jack also experienced something for the first time yesterday that I think everyone across the Snowies would be like, you've been here for 4 months and you've not seen that yet.
2: Yeah, it was a remarkable day yesterday. I'm never going to shut up about it. I think it's going to be with me till I die. It was just magical.
1: 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Right now, though, if you're heading up the mountain, that's a little hint there, actually. We'll check out those road conditions.
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3: 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Winter road conditions.
2: Transport for New South Wales would like to advise Kosciuszko Road's open to Perisher, Guthaga Road is open to the village, and Alpine Way is open to Threadboat and beyond. On the Snowy Mountains Highway, caution, icy stretches from Connors Hill to the Yerangabilly Caves. It's unsuitable for heavy vehicles without chains. The Link Road to Selwyn Snow Resort is open. Elliott Way, the road is open. Coomera to Brown Mountain, caution, icy stretches from Steeple Flat to the Brown Mountain. Make sure you're keeping it here for all the latest winter road updates.
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0: Harry Styles. It's Dance No More on Snuff and Breakfast with Beck and Jack.
1: Almost 8:30. Going to get a check from the newsroom with James. Also have a look at your weather. Some snow is expected Tuesday, maybe later this week. If you're heading up the mountain, there should be some fresh ones for you.
0: Hopefully. And Budgie Baker is going to be in with what's going on today in the Snow Report as well. So make sure you keep it here on Snuff and Breakfast.
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9: This is Budgie Baker. A beaut day ahead with plenty of sunshine, lighter winds, and the snow's going to be a little bit firm first up, but it's going to soften for some fun skiing and boarding, especially on those groomed runs. So a new chum chair for the skiers and boarders will be spinning. They've set aside an area for the tobogganers on Easy Street so they can have all their fun as well. Charlotte Pass, the new Guthrie's a double chair now open, so every lift across the resort ready for the skiers and boarders. Cosy triple chair to the top, take in the views and then head on back to the village. Pulpit T-Bar and Basin Pommer also spinning and first timers riding the Cosy Carpet. Perisher lift should open again across three resort areas at the moment. Mount P6 and Air for the better skiers and boarders. Centre Valley and Front Valley pretty good. Most lifts will open in Blue Cow, some in Smigs and nothing currently spinning in Guthiga. Threadbow, some windswept snow cover around the Basin and Carroll still cruising. Gun Barrel plus Antons will get you around Merritts and Central Spur. And Friday Flat, just the top spot for the kids. Sunny but cool, so you may need some sunscreen today, and there is a change expected tomorrow with some snow in it, so just make the most of today if you're heading out.
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10: From the Capital Radio Newsroom. Good morning. I'm James Wybrow. The Emergency Management Minister says they have been doing all they can to make sure domestic violence victims are prepared for the test of the new National Emergency Warning System. All devices with a SIM card will receive a loud alert at 2 p.m. Australian Eastern Standard Time as part of a test of the AusAlert system. Christy McBain says there are steps people with a secret safe phone can take if they don't want their phone to be discovered.
11: People put their phone into aeroplane mode or turn them off at least 1 hour before the test is due to occur. WesNet have put out a safe phone guide that asks people to keep their phones off for at least 24 hours.
10: Overseas, the US ambassador to the UN says they have paused attacks on Iranian military targets in recent days to give peace talks a chance to take place. Officials in Tehran say they have halted retaliatory strikes in response to days without a major strike from the United States. Mike Waltz has told CBS the President Donald Trump would prefer a diplomatic solution to the conflict.
12: It's giving diplomacy some space. It's giving diplomacy a little bit of time. Of course, the President tried diplomacy last year. He's tried it this year.
10: Back home, advocates are calling for greater action on chronic pain as a report reveals many Australians struggle with a lack of recognition and timely diagnosis. More than 5 million Australians are thought to be living with chronic pain. More than 2 in 5 sufferers have to stop work because of it. Chronic Pain Australia Chair Nicolette Ellis says it can affect anyone.
13: It's a bit of a misconception that pain is a condition of ageing or wear and tear. It is a condition that impacts 1 in 5 children as well as 1 in 5 adults.
10: Back overseas, police in Germany have shot dead the suspect believed to be behind an alleged terrorist attack at a Berlin Pride event. The car ramming incident at one of Europe's largest annual LGBTQI parades left one woman dead and at least 29 others injured. The 21-year-old German national was known to police over attempts to join the Islamic State group. And Prime Minister Anthony Albanese says there are no plans to extend the fuel excise discount for a second time. The smaller 16% a litre cut is due to expire on the 2nd of August after the discount was reduced from 32 cents a litre when the Middle East conflict broke out. Australia has won all 3 medals in the men's 50-metre freestyle final at the Commonwealth Games. Cam McAvoy setting a new games record of 20.97 seconds, just shy of his world record, while Flynn Southam and Jamie Jack took silver and bronze as heard on 7.
14: McAvoy, he does! Southam second, Jack third! Australia sweeps the podium!
10: And the Aussie Stingers have won bronze overnight at the Water Polo World Cup. The men's side went down to Italy to finish 4th. That's the latest news update from the Capital Radio Newsroom. I'm James Wybrow.
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15: The cheapest unleaded 91 in Cooma is at the Cooma Servo on the highway at $1.86. Cheapest diesel is at the Ampol on Sharp Street at $2.24. In Jindabyne, the cheapest unleaded is at the Metro on Kosciuszko Road at $2.05. And the cheapest diesel is also at the Metro at $2.36.
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1: Transport for New South Wales would like to advise Kosciuszko Road's open to Perisher, Guthaga Road is open to the village, and Alpine Way is open to Threadboat and beyond. On the Snowy Mountains Highway, caution icy stretches from Connors Hill to the Yarangabilly Caves. It's unsuitable for heavy vehicles without chains. The Link Road to Selwyn Snow Resort is open. Elliott Way, the road is open. Cooma to Brown Mountain, caution icy stretches from Steeple Flat to the Brown Mountain. Make sure you're keeping it here for all the latest winter road updates.
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0: It's a frosty one this morning, looking sunny later though across the Snowies. Partly cloudy tomorrow, frost and fog in the morning, high chance of showers, some snow falling above 1400 metres. Similar conditions on Wednesday and Thursday as well. Temperatures today, Jindabyne reaching 15 degrees, Charlotte Pass topping in at 8, Coomer's maximum 12 and Canberra reaching 13 degrees. Currently in Jindabyne it's 0, 1 Mount Selwyn, Charlotte Pass is 1, Threadbow's 1, Coomer's 5 and 4 degrees currently in Canberra.
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0: Good morning, good morning. It's Snow FM Breakfast with Beck and Jack. Just gone 8:30.
1: I went and watched The Odyssey over the weekend, Beck.
0: Yeah, you told me it was really good.
1: Oh, it's so incredible. I never have been more engrossed in a film like that. And seeing it in IMAX, oh, to die for. And if you want to go see The Odyssey, we're giving you the chance to do that next. You could win a double pass to Jindabyne Cinema in Monday Movie Madness. We'll tell you how you can win it next.
0: Stick around right now, though. All we want you to do is put this number in your phone, 6457 2977. Could be winning yourself 2 tickets to the Jindabyne Cinema. We're on right now with Snowy Monero, Carpentry and Construction Group.
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0: 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Snuff and Breakfast with Beck and Jack.
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0: 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Right now, though, we'll check out those road conditions.
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1: Transport for New South Wales would like to advise Kosciuszko Road's open to Perisher, Guthaga Road is open to the village, and Alpine Way is open to Threadboat and beyond. On the Snowy Mountains Highway, caution icy stretches from Connors Hill to the Yarangabilly Caves. It's unsuitable for heavy vehicles without chains. The Link Road to Selwyn Snow Resort is open. Elliott Way, the road is open. Cooma to Brown Mountain, caution icy stretches from Steeple Flat to the Brown Mountain. Make sure you're keeping it here for all the latest winter road updates.
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1: If you love Sophie Ellis Bextor, you're going to love this one. Now, it ain't Sophie Ellis Bextor. It's Delta Goodrum Hologram.
0: It's very perimenopop.
1: Very beautiful.
0: Vibes, very Murder on the Dance Floor.
1: My mum loves it, so you probably love it too.
0: Okay, thank you for comparing me to your mother, Jack. That's fantastic. This one's going to play in the next five. Keep it here on Snuff and Breakfast.
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0: to Joe Bros with Only Human on Snuff and Breakfast with Beck and Jax. 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
1: Transport for New South Wales would like to advise Kosciuszko Road's open to Perisher, Guthaga Road is open to the village, and Alpine Way is open to Threadboat and beyond. On the Snowy Mountains Highway, caution icy stretches from Connors Hill to the Yarangabilly Caves. It's unsuitable for heavy vehicles without chains. The Link Road to Selwyn Snow Resort is open. Elliott Way, the road is open. Coomera to Brown Mountain, caution icy stretches from Steeple Flat to the Brown Mountain. Make sure you're keeping it here for all the latest winter road updates.
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0: Portugal the Man, Feel It Still, wrapping up our time together, Snuff and Breakfast. It's Beck and Jack.
1: Yeah, Jordan's hanging out there from 10. He's got all of the Snowy Mountains best music. Check from the newsroom and even a look at the weather.
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1: Yeah, it's Beach Shazam Day tomorrow, Beck. Get ready, okay? Get ready.
0: I know, I'm going to have to brush up on my music knowledge again because I always fail when you're picking me the songs.
1: Oh, do you know what? You just need to popify yourself.
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11: 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Australian energy starts right here in the Snowy Mountains.
12: This is Budgie Baker. Looks it's going to be a beaut day. Plenty of sunshine, lighter winds, snow a little firm first up, but it's going to be softening for some fun skiing and boarding. So a new jump chair for the skiers and boarders, an area reserved for the tobogganers on Easy Street. Charlotte Pass, new Guthrie double chair now open. 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Cozzy triple chair to the top. Take in the views of the main range and then head on back to the village. Pulpit Tea Bar, Basin Palmer are spinning as well. First time is riding the Cozzy carpet for their fun. Perisher lifts open across three resort areas, Mount P6 and Air for the better skiers and boarders. Centre Valley, Front Valley, pretty good. Most lifts will open in Blue Cloud, some in Smigs and nothing currently spinning in Guthaga. Threadbow, nice snow cover around the basin and Carrolls. 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Friday Flat, great for the first timers and the kids. Sunny but cool, so you may need some sunscreen today and there is a change expected tomorrow with some snow in the forecast. So make the most of it.
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14: From the Capital Radio Newsroom, good morning. I'm James Wybrow. A public inquiry looking into allegations of illegal political donations and people with links to the New South Wales Liberal Party is underway. The ICAC investigation centres on claims Liberal figures accepted donations to recruit party members. Herald investigative reporter Kate McClymont says one central figure won't be appearing during the eight-week hearing.
15: The crucial figure in this, as you said, John Nassif, he will be absent in Lebanon.
14: Overseas police in Germany say at this stage they are not looking for any other suspects directly involved in the attack on a Pride event in Berlin. The 21-year-old suspect has been shot dead after he ran at officers with a knife. Investigators say he was known to police and had tried to join the Islamic State group. Back home, a man and woman from the UK have been charged after police seized 107 kilograms of ketamine on Sydney's North Shore. Police say they found 2 kilograms of the drug at a unit in Armiton before finding more than 100 kilos in the boot of a car at a hotel. Detectives allege the pair came to Australia for the sole purpose of distributing the drugs. Also making news, drivers can expect a progressive increase in fuel prices at the Bowser in the next week. Prime Minister Anthony Albanese has confirmed there are no plans to extend the fuel excise discount when it expires on the 2nd of August. And mobile phone users can expect to receive a simultaneous alert message later today in the first test of a new national emergency warning system. During testing of the new AusAlert system, a 10-second siren will also sound from compatible devices at 2 p.m. Australian Eastern Standard Time. Round 21 of the NRL has wrapped up with a statement victory for the Sharks, hammering the Seagulls 48-12 at Four Pines Park. Earlier, the Titans put the Dragons to the sword, winning 38-18 in Kogra. Slovenia's Tadej Pogačar has won the Tour de France for a record-equalling fifth time. He finished 6 minutes and 26 seconds clear after 21 stages. The 27-year-old says it's an amazing feeling.
9: Yeah, I'm speechless. It's an incredible day, incredible atmosphere. And